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4: Weather Channel forecast for the Midlands. Thunderstorm chances on their way up for Memorial Day weekend, and summertime sticks around for tomorrow. 65 degrees are low tonight, 92 on Thursday, and 86 on Friday. Thunderstorms Saturday and Sunday with highs in the 80s. I'm meteorologist Scott Lauriemore at the Weather Channel.
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1: Weather channel forecast for the Midlands. Thunderstorm chances on their way up for Memorial Day weekend, and summertime sticks around for tomorrow. 65 degrees are low tonight, 92 on Thursday, and 86 on Friday. Thunderstorms Saturday and Sunday with highs in the 80s. I'm meteorologist Scott Lauriemore at the Weather Channel.
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8: Weather Channel forecast for the Midlands. Thunderstorm chances on their way up for Memorial Day weekend, and summertime sticks around for tomorrow. 65 degrees our low tonight, 92 on Thursday, and 86 on Friday. Thunderstorms Saturday and Sunday with highs in the 80s. I'm meteorologist Scott Lauriemore at the Weather Channel.
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4: Weather Channel forecast for the Midlands. Thunderstorm chances on their way up for Memorial Day weekend, and summertime sticks around for tomorrow. 65 degrees are low tonight, 92 on Thursday, and 86 on Friday. Thunderstorms Saturday and Sunday with highs in the 80s. I'm meteorologist Scott Laurie Moore at the Weather Channel.
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2: Weather Channel forecast for the Midlands. Thunderstorm chances on their way up for Memorial Day weekend, and summertime sticks around for tomorrow. 65 degrees our low tonight, 92 on Thursday, and 86 on Friday. Thunderstorms Saturday and Sunday with highs in the 80s. I'm meteorologist Scott Laurie Moore at the Weather Channel.
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3: Weather Channel forecast for the Midlands. Thunderstorm chances on their way up for Memorial Day weekend, and summertime sticks around for tomorrow. 65 degrees are low tonight, 92 on Thursday, and 86 on Friday. Thunderstorms Saturday and Sunday with highs in the 80s. I'm meteorologist Scott Lauriemore at the Weather Channel.
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1: Weather channel forecast for the Midlands. Thunderstorm chances on their way up for Memorial Day weekend, and summertime sticks around for tomorrow. 65 degrees are low tonight, 92 on Thursday, and 86 on Friday. Thunderstorms Saturday and Sunday with highs in the 80s. I'm meteorologist Scott Laurie Moore at the Weather Channel.
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1: Weather Channel forecast for the Midlands. Thunderstorm chances on their way up for Memorial Day weekend, and summertime sticks around for tomorrow. 65 degrees are low tonight, 92 on Thursday, and 86 on Friday. Thunderstorms Saturday and Sunday with highs in the 80s. I'm meteorologist Scott Laurie Moore at the Weather Channel.
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2: Weather Channel forecast for the Midlands. Thunderstorm chances on their way up for Memorial Day weekend, and summertime sticks around for tomorrow. 65 degrees are low tonight, 92 on Thursday, and 86 on Friday. Thunderstorms Saturday and Sunday with highs in the 80s. I'm meteorologist Scott Laurie Moore at the Weather Channel.
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5: Weather Channel forecast for the Midlands. Thunderstorm chances on their way up for Memorial Day weekend, and summertime sticks around for tomorrow. 65 degrees are low tonight, 92 on Thursday, and 86 on Friday. Thunderstorms Saturday and Sunday with highs in the 80s. I'm meteorologist Scott Lauriemore at the Weather Channel.
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7: Okay, party people in the house. You're about to witness something you've never witnessed before. Yes, it's the original human beatbox, Dougie Fresh, and his partner, the Grand Wizard, MC Ricky D. D, and that's me in the place to be. And we're going to show you how we do it for 85 Kick It Live, all right? Because I got a funny feeling you're all sick of all these crab rappers biting their rhymes because I'm their backstabbers. But when it comes to me and my friend Doug Fresh here, there is no competition because we are the best. Yeah, finesse and press, which we prove, and y'all will realize that we are the move. So listen

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0: I says,

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3: Hello, South Carolina. I'm Dr. Annie Andrews, and I'm running to stop Lindsey Graham and become your next U.S. Senator. 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I'm Dr. Annie Andrews, and I approve this message.
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8: Weather Channel forecast for the Midlands. Well, depending on how much coverage of shower and storm activity we have here this holiday weekend is going to dictate how warm it actually is going to be. So there's quite a bit of uncertainty in the forecast Friday through Memorial Day and exactly how warm it's going to be. But today's going to be the driest day of the next seven. 93 the high today with sunshine, 70 our low tonight. Richard DeWedding at the Weather Channel.
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2: 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Don't miss it. The 29th Annual Black Cowboy Rodeo, Saturday, May 23rd at Greenfield Farms, 4585 Spencer Road in Rippert. 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
9: Weather channel forecast for the Midlands. Well, depending on how much coverage of shower and storm activity we have here this holiday weekend is going to dictate how warm it actually is going to be. So there's quite a bit of uncertainty in the forecast Friday through Memorial Day and exactly how warm it's going to be. But today's going to be the driest day of the next seven. 93 the high today with sunshine. 70 our low tonight. Richard DeWedding at the Weather Channel.
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4: Weather channel forecast for the Midlands. Well, depending on how much coverage of shower and storm activity we have here this holiday weekend is going to dictate how warm it actually is going to be. So there's quite a bit of uncertainty in the forecast Friday through Memorial Day and exactly how warm it's going to be. But today's going to be the driest day of the next seven. 93 the high today with sunshine. 70 our low tonight. Richard DeWedding at the Weather Channel.
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12: Weather channel forecast for the Midlands. Well, depending on how much coverage of shower and storm activity we have here this holiday weekend is going to dictate how warm it actually is going to be. So there's quite a bit of uncertainty in the forecast Friday through Memorial Day and exactly how warm it's going to be. But today's going to be the driest day of the next seven. 93 the high today with sunshine. 70 our low tonight. Richard DeWedding at the Weather Channel.
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0: Big hair, baggy jeans, rockin' Day-Glo. Oh, that was a vibe. We're throwing it back. 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
1: Yeah, yeah. Hey, yo, Black, it's time, word. Bird's timing. It's time, man. 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
0: Hey, everybody, are you ready? 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
5: Weather channel forecast for the Midlands. Well, depending on how much coverage of shower and storm activity we have here this holiday weekend is going to dictate how warm it actually is going to be. So there's quite a bit of uncertainty in the forecast Friday through Memorial Day and exactly how warm it's going to be. But today's going to be the driest day of the next seven. 93 the high today with sunshine. 70 our low tonight. Richard DeWedding at the Weather Channel.
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3: 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John Price says it best when he says,
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6: Weather channel forecast for the Midlands. Well, depending on how much coverage of shower and storm activity we have here this holiday weekend is going to dictate how warm it actually is going to be. So there's quite a bit of uncertainty in the forecast Friday through Memorial Day and exactly how warm it's going to be. But today's going to be the driest day of the next seven. 93 the high today with sunshine. 70 our low tonight. Richard DeWedding at the Weather Channel.
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1: 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Of course. 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
6: Weather Channel forecast for the Midlands. Well, depending on how much coverage of shower and storm activity we have here this holiday weekend is going to dictate how warm it actually is going to be. So there's quite a bit of uncertainty in the forecast Friday through Memorial Day and exactly how warm it's going to be. But today's going to be the driest day of the next seven. 93 the high today with sunshine. 70 our low tonight. Richard DeWedding at the Weather Channel.
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5: Weather channel forecast for the Midlands. Well, depending on how much coverage of shower and storm activity we have here this holiday weekend is going to dictate how warm it actually is going to be. So there's quite a bit of uncertainty in the forecast Friday through Memorial Day and exactly how warm it's going to be. But today's going to be the driest day of the next seven. 93 the high today with sunshine. 70 our low tonight. Richard DeWedding at the Weather Channel.
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2: Weather channel forecast for the Midlands. Well, depending on how much coverage of shower and storm activity we have here this holiday weekend is going to dictate how warm it actually is going to be. So there's quite a bit of uncertainty in the forecast Friday through Memorial Day and exactly how warm it's going to be. But today's going to be the driest day of the next seven. 93 the high today with sunshine. 70 our low tonight. Richard DeWedding at the Weather Channel.
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0: Jazz, my DJ. Wayne with Matty Fresh, throwback hip-hop and R&B. Inside the house party, day away from another weekend, man. A Memorial Holiday weekend. This is special because a lot of my folk making their way on down to the beach and out of town. And, you know, all kind of things are going down for the Memorial Holiday weekend. Cookouts and family events and all sorts of things. So I'll let you know about a few events coming to the area when I return. 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And coming back on the other side, I got a few special requests. 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

0: hip hop and R&B. Orangeburg, West really hood, baby. Let me just say this: 5 o'clock, we gonna bring them out. Yeah, because our dude DJ Skies back in the building. 5 o'clock, sliding us back down memory lane. We got a funky little time machine that we jump into, man, and we just set the timer for 80s. 90s, you know, early 2000s, whatever we want. And we just slide back into time. That's right. DJ Ski is actually the driver of this time machine. So get ready to go back into time with us, man. Throwback hip-hop and R&B in the mix. Coming your way at 5 o'clock. We call it happy hour. Throwback hip-hop and R&B. 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
6: Weather channel forecast for the Midlands. Well, depending on how much coverage of shower and storm activity we have here this holiday weekend is going to dictate how warm it actually is going to be. So there's quite a bit of uncertainty in the forecast Friday through Memorial Day and exactly how warm it's going to be. But today's going to be the driest day of the next seven. 93 the high today with sunshine. 70 our low tonight. Richard DeWedding at the Weather Channel.
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Mario Holiday Weekend with Grandmaster and Melly Mel, that White Lines. Don't do it. That is an old school classic throwback right there. I got some throwback R&B coming.

0: 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Main Source. 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Big weekend coming up because it is the Memorial Holiday weekend. And going down in Rembert, South Carolina, Greenfield Farm, Spencer Road, the Black Cowboy Festival 2026 takes off today. All right. Already kicked off, baby. So it's on and popping until Sunday. You're talking a full weekend of agricultural workshops. There's a fish fry. There's the Western dinner. There's the trail rides and the horse shows. There's line dancing and live entertainment, vendor booths, food trucks, and, of course, the big rodeo Saturday. So big weekend going down in Rembert, South Carolina, Greenfield Farms. Come on out. Celebrate the legacy and contributions of the African-American cowboys and frontiersmen at the Black Cowboy Festival and Rodeo happening this weekend down in Rembert, South Carolina. All right? More throwback hip-hop. Pop and R&B up next. Keep me down locked in. And we take off at 5 o'clock with our happy hour mix. 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

0: Ooh, music from 112 talking about that peaches and cream. Hey, a throwback hip hop and R&B radio station as we get ready to roll into a Memorial Holiday weekend. Well, here's a pretty cool event happening just in time for the Memorial Holiday down in the PD area. I'm talking about VetCon 2. That's right. It's a veteran fundraising Comic-Con. And all the proceeds go to help veterans. That's right. RelayPointCharlie.com. It all happens at the Florence National Guard Armory Saturday, May 23rd. And doors open up 10 a.m. And this thing will be going down all day long till about 5 p.m. There's comic books and collectibles and toys. There's a costume contest. Looking for the best G.I. Joe costume. You know, things like that. So make sure you make plans to come on out. VetCon 2 this weekend at the Florence National Guard Armory down in the PD area, all right? Throwback hip-hop and R&B, that's what we do. And I got more of it coming your way next right here on your station, 95.7 Jams.
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10: Weather channel forecast for the Midlands. Well, depending on how much coverage of shower and storm activity we have here this holiday weekend is going to dictate how warm it actually is going to be. So there's quite a bit of uncertainty in the forecast Friday through Memorial Day and exactly how warm it's going to be. But today's going to be the driest day of the next seven. 93 the high today with sunshine. 70 our low tonight. Richard DeWedding at the Weather Channel.
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4: John Price is known all over the Lowcountry for being a rock star in the courtroom by being the best workers' comp and personal injury lawyer around. Even though the office is closed in Santee now, he still proudly represents hundreds of people in Orangeburg, St. George, and Ellery and surrounding areas. You want the most for your claim? Call 843-905-3511 today. John Price says it best when he says...

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0: Yeah, that's the way it's supposed to sound, man. Feeling like the weekend is already here, and I guess it's because Memorial, you know, the holiday is almost here, you know, day away. Hey, a lot of folk making their way into the city, out of the city. People are traveling, doing things. What are your plans for the Memorial holiday weekend? Hey, whatever it is, I hope that you just be safe doing it, all right? And be safe while you're driving. Of course, you don't want to be drinking and driving this weekend. And look out for those people riding around on two wheels. You know, those motorcycles that are in and out of the city and all over the beach and things like that. Even the three-wheelers, you know, those slingshots. So be careful while you're out and about on the highway this weekend, all right? Throwbacks. I got more music on the other side. You're locked in. House Party, your station, 95.7 Jams.
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10: Weather channel forecast for the Midlands. Well, depending on how much coverage of shower and storm activity we have here this holiday weekend is going to dictate how warm it actually is going to be. So there's quite a bit of uncertainty in the forecast Friday through Memorial Day and exactly how warm it's going to be. But today's going to be the driest day of the next seven. 93 the high today with sunshine. 70 our low tonight. Richard DeWedding at the Weather Channel.
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featuring Eminem. That one is called Dead Wrong. And rest in peace, Notorious B.I.G. He would have been 54 years old today. That's right. Today is the Notorious B.I.G.'s birthday. Yep. Would have been 54 years old. Hey, I'll let you.

0: It's Brother Uncle Buddha, and this is the part of the show. You've been hearing me talk about it all week long. We do this each and every Thursday. We like to call it the Throwback Thursday Legends Spotlight, man. That's when I get to talk to some of the legends, some of the pioneers from back in the day, the brothers that helped build the culture and all kind of stuff, man. And we get some amazing stories from a lot of people. And it just hit me not too long ago. I was talking about the segment to one of my partners, and he was like, well, what about the OGs and all the pioneers from around here. You know, he's from Carolina. He's like, we got pioneers here too. Let's talk to some of our legends. Got me to thinking. And I was like, well, I do know some legends around here. And I just happen to be talking to this man that I have on the other line right now. We call him OG Jazz right now. But I think back in the days, your name was Jazzy C, right?
1: That's it.
0: And, you know, I got to talking to him one day, man, and you were telling me some amazing stuff about way back in the day. I always knew you had good knowledge on hip-hop and, you know, things like that. But when you told me that you were making music and how far back it went, I was like, this is the first person I need to tap into. So Jazzy C is on the line right now. OG Jazz, what's really good, man? What's going on with you, bro?
1: Bro, I'm hanging in there, man. Gotten to the point now I'm kind of enjoying retirement age. It's funny because I remember, man, at one time when I was older, I used to say how some of the older artists need to go sit down somewhere and take it easy now. And I guess I've gotten to that age myself now.
0: Ain't nothing wrong with that, though, Jazz. Being old, that's a blessing right there, man. I'm telling you.
1: It really is, man. It really is.
0: So, well, let's go back, man. Let's go back down memory lane, man, and tell me some of the things. Let's talk about some of the things that we were talking about before, man. You were telling me about how hip-hop was in the 70s.
1: Yeah, man. It was a lot of people who I know and grew up with, they didn't know. Like, one of my mentors, man, was Grandmaster Melly Mel. He was just Melly Mel at the time. But, man, they hung out around my neighborhood a lot, man. And any chance I got to go and see him do his thing, man, I was always in awe by the types of stories that he told, his delivery and stuff like that. So he was a big mentor for me. And there was one time, man, we had Greg was our DJ, and we were listening to a tape we had just made on the front stoop of his crib. And Mel was coming out of the grocery store that was right next door to Greg's house. And he heard us. We had the big boombox jamming the recording we just did. And he stopped and paused. He listened. Then he looked at us and he said, that's y'all? Man, we got so excited trying to maintain our composure. He's like, yeah, we just did this. He said, all right. And he walked off. Man, we were on cloud nine for the rest of the week.
0: A legend just heard y'all tape, huh?
1: Yes. Yeah.
0: So this sounds like it's up north.
1: Yeah, this was in the
0: Bronx. That's where it started for you.
1: Yeah. Yeah, it started for me, I want to say, 74, because a lot of people don't realize how far rap went. And at this time, it was just called rap. It wasn't called hip-hop yet.
0: Mm-hmm.
1: And it went way back, even further than what a lot of people know. It's like the Sugar Hill Gang. I'm talking about before rap was being recorded on wax. So a lot of times, man, crews would come out to the playgrounds or the schools, and in the evening, you know, set up the speakers, and then it was just hip hop all night.
0: Live.
1: Yeah.
0: A free concert.
1: A free concert, yes, exactly. And a lot of folks would show up, man. They would have the little small recorders, like in their pants, under their shirts, standing near the speakers so that they could try to record it, man. That was the thing, man.
0: You can't, you make it to the South. Who's rapping down here then?
1: No one. No one.
0: So it's official. We can say that you were one of the Carolina's first rappers.
1: Yes. Yes. Ooh. Most definitely. And I never realized it until I was having a conversation with someone. And I remember when it first got started, but I was going to McClinigan Junior High School, and this young lady was in my class, Ruby Robinson. And
0: I know Ruby
1: Robinson.
0: Heard,
1: Yeah, she heard me just spit some bars and stuff, and she was like, "What? Who wrote that? Who wrote that?" Because this was before Sugar Hill Gang. Well, I won't say it's during the Sugar Hill Gang era. Uh-huh. And she was like, she never heard anything like that before. That's when she told me that her brother had, he was a DJ and he was doing this thing the last day of school on Levi Park. And she was like, "You got to come. You got to do some of that, man. You got to say some rhymes."
0: Yeah.
1: And that's what ended up going down, man. The last day of school, they had the jam on Levi Park. And I remember people were doing all kinds of stuff. And I got up on that, a flatbed, a tractor trailer bed out there. And I got up there. When I started rapping, man, everybody stopped what they were doing and came over.
0: Wow. And what year would you say this was, Jazz?
1: 79.
0: Woo! We're going back right now, baby.
1: Yeah, it was the summer of 79. And I became an instant star, so to speak.
0: It's your Jams Radio Network and more of my interview with OG Jazz coming up next for your Throwback Thursday Legend Spotlight right here on your Jams Radio Network.

Joe. I remember when that song came out, I used to walk around with a boombox. Took like 14 Big D batteries. I'm telling you, it was crazy. Hey, throwback hip-hop and R&B. Let me let you know what celebrities have birthdays today. First, though, shout out to you if today's your special day. If today's your birthday, big shouts going out to you. Hope you are enjoying it. Hope you have an awesome day today and a super dope weekend, man. Celebrate all weekend long. You already know how we do it. Hey, Sarah Ramos is 35 today. Cody Johnson is 39. Josh Hamilton turned 45. Lisa Edelstein is 60. Mr. T. Yeah, B.A. Baracus. I pity the fool. He's 74 years old today. Al Franken is 75. And one of the coolest OGs in history, Ron Isley. Yes, today is his birthday. He is 85 years old, all right? And rest in peace, Notorious B.I.G. Like I said earlier, today is his born day as well. He would have been 54 years old today. Time to

0: 79, Levi Prof. Do y'all hear this? So it's official. We stamping it. First rapper right now. Who was rapping in? Now, I came down south in, I think, the 80s or something like that. Yeah. And I didn't think anybody was rapping then, you know? I didn't hear too many people rapping then. So if you were down here in the 70s rapping, you had to be the first rapper.
1: Let me tell you, man, they were so impressed, and I owe it all, man. That was my boy, Captain Boogie, rest in peace.
0: Captain Doggone Boogie, yes.
1: Captain Doggone Boogie, he was the one that gave me my break, man. And he believed in me so, man, that when it was a time when I remember the first time we did this was at Williams Middle School, where that's when they used to have the school dances. Uh-huh. He hired Black Sweat. They was a band in the area at the time. He hired them to play behind me rapping live. And we started the skit out with him coming out in a robe, and he was preaching. And then they brought me out in a makeshift casket. And he prayed above me, and they said, "Rise, Jazzy C, rise." And then I come up out the casket in a tuxedo with gazelles on and started rapping.
0: This is entertainment. This is entertainment, baby. Back in the days,
1: this
0: we saw a show.
1: 79, bro.
0: Yeah.
1: 1979, bro.
0: Just imagine that now, you know, brothers doing the show and coming out there with a preacher robe and dudes rising out the casket. Rise, Jesse C. Rise.
1: I wish we had video back then, man, of that, because it was awesome, man. I remember it like it was yesterday. And the great thing was we had a stage. Mm-hmm. You know, where we were doing this at. So I went out there in the crowd and performed. You know, something else I just thought about too, man. I actually performed, it was a telethon. I can't remember what it was for. Mm-hmm. But we also performed on television.
0: Way back then.
1: Same year, way back then, yep, wow. For a telethon. And that was funny because Smokey's brother, JR, call him co-pilot JR. He used to have some of the dirtiest rhymes, man.
0: He was struggling
1: because he couldn't use none of those rhymes for TV. But he tried, man. He tried. I was so proud of him. He tried. But yeah, I almost forgot, man. I did that thing on TV too.
0: Wow. You just took us way back, bro. 79, hey, man. A lot of my listeners wasn't even born then. You know what I'm saying?
1: Yeah. And I just appreciate with all the young artists today, man, how they've come and evolved hip hop, man, and doing their thing.
0: Yeah. Well, let me ask you this. I had my man Stevie D on a couple of weeks ago, and, you know, he's a throwback pioneer, old school legend, man, been doing his thing in New York from back in the days, back in the 70s, and he kicked the old school rhyme. Do you remember any of your old rhymes, Jazz? You remember your first rhyme?
1: I do remember my first rhyme in Florida. Unfortunately, I don't remember the ones that I was doing in New York before that. But I do remember the first one that I wrote in Florence.
0: Give us a little bar, man.
1: Okay. Yeah, you got to remember, keep in mind, this is an old school concept.
0: Yeah, we're going back.
1: It's the flow of today. But young ladies out there, I want you to know that I'm a magical man with a magical show. And if you think I'm full of bull or just another clown, get a pen and some paper and write this down. I'm the JAZZYCEE. The ladies' number one nominee. Because when you're feeling alone and want to talk to me, dial 662-7383. If you feel in the mood for a game or two, I live at 502 Oakland Avenue. When you ring my doorbell, my dog will bark. I'll take you in my room and we can play in the dark. Because if your name is Jane, I'm going to ease your pain. If your name is Lynn, I want to do it again. If your name is Cheryl, I'm going to rock your world. And if your name is Ann, I'm going to be your man. All the young ladies who want to be known, why don't you give me a ring on the telephone? Because I'll rock your mind in a jazzy way. Yes, I'm guaranteed to take your breath away.
0: Jazzy C, man. Hey, man, I know you got to go. It's been a pleasure, though, having you stop by. And we stamping it right now. Throwback Thursday Legend Spotlight. Jazzy C, a.k.a. OG Jazz. You are officially the first rapper in Carolina. We stamping it right now, brother.
1: Thank you, my brother, Boo. Hey, much man. Love to you and your listeners, man.
0: Hey, I appreciate you stopping by, man. Thank you for holding it down today, bro.
1: You're welcome, brother. Anytime.
0: Peace.
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4: Hello, South Carolina. I'm Dr. Annie Andrews, and I'm running to be your next U.S. Senator. 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Higher grocery and gas prices and higher utility bills. 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Healthcare and housing that are too expensive and hard to find. And cuts that threaten programs that families depend on. We deserve better. That's why I'm running. 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We can protect and strengthen Medicare, Medicaid, Social Security, and SNAP because South Carolina families are counting on it. On Tuesday, June 9th, I'm asking for your vote in the Democratic primary.
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6: Weather Channel forecast for the Midlands. Pop-up thunderstorms showing up on weather radar. They're slow movers just drifting to the north and to the northeast here. There's more of that to come for the holiday weekend. I think we'll see better coverage of storms, especially coming up on Saturday. 68 degrees are low tonight with a stray early evening storm. I'm meteorologist Scott Laurie Moore at the Weather Channel.
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Make sure you tune in tomorrow, man, for your Feel Good Friday. My man, E-Mac, with that Hip Hop Hustle Morning Show. He'll be there bright and early to kick off your Feel Good Friday for you, man. And I'm back tomorrow, same spot, same time, 2 to 7 right here inside the house party, all right? I'm going to leave you with this one. Drake, I'm going home. Because hold on. I'm going home. I'm out the door. Thank you for keeping your boy company. Keep it locked, 95.7 Jams, Orangeburg House Party. 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
5: Weather Channel forecast for the Midlands. Pop-up thunderstorms showing up on weather radar. They're slow movers just drifting to the north and to the northeast here. There's more of that to come for the holiday weekend. I think we'll see better coverage of storms, especially coming up on Saturday. 68 degrees are low tonight with a stray early evening storm. I'm meteorologist Scott Laurie Moore at the Weather Channel.
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